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0: late to get the iwi, and all it means is...
1: Too late. You've missed it.
0: Too late, you missed it.
2: Too late, you missed it.
0: Yeah. Who have you heard use this?
2: Man, I can't remember the last time I heard it.
0: Yeah.
2: We've so... We've progressed well.
0: Yeah.
1: Right, yeah.
2: In terms of te reo Māori.
1: Yeah.
2: But
1: yeah.
2: these are one of the dimes of the 90s and 80s.
0: Quina, and I think even before then, it's one I hear from a particular generation.
2: Oh, yeah.
0: No ngā taipakeke.
2: Mm-hmm.
0: So quina, te te o nā me tino rango nei a Timoti.
2: Ai, ai, ai.
3: Ko Taupiri te maunga, ko Waikato te awa. O tai. Te reo o tai nui. Tapa, tapa.

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3: Nau mai whakatau mai ki a taringa. Nā te wānanga o Aotearoa. Ki runga i te reo irirangi o Tainui.
4: This was funny. We were playing cards last week. We play cards once a month. And we go around ki o mātou kainga, cousins. And we have a new game. Anyway, I'd had enough playing cards and we were watching a music video and the song was called You Are So You. You're so you. And I looked at it and I said to my cousin, I said, you know what? You're so you. He tino koe, koe. How would you translate that? You're so you. He tino koe, koe.
5: He tino koe, koe. Hey.
4: And then we had a big crack up about it, and then everyone started using it. And that's our kiwa board.
5: That's our kiwa board.
4: Yep. You know, and then we cut one out. Well, I cut it down. I said, no, you know what? From now on, we must say that person's just so them. That's just so, you know, it's when you go, oh, that's so Erica, but in a positive way.
5: Yeah, I know one.
4: Like, yeah, like, not like, oh, I won't name who it is, but, and love you, Pani, I love you, Leon. But tetehi wa, I te wānanga e tehi. I got no feelings that I wasn't a part of it. Anyway. Let me touch it with my feather.
5: Yep.
4: Anyway, ka hoki mai te rongo ki au, I oti i Leon au ko Pani e tei kupu. And then this mentor of ours said, it reeks of Pani and Leon.
5: What?
4: Oh, what about your face? Like, that's so Leon and Pani.
5: She said,
4: okay, was she? She said it reeks of Pani.
6: Oh, that's implied in a bad way.
4: Yeah, it is. Yeah. But I laughed because I know. Yeah. But, yeah, how would you translate that? You're so you.
5: Oh, I whakaro ake ki he momo koe.
4: He momo koe?
5: Mm. Tō momo.
6: Ah.
5: That's where my thinking went.
6: Yes.
5: You're so you.
4: I cut it down from he tino koe koe, like you just go, oh, that person's so koe koe. Oh, you're queer, queer.
5: Oh, queer, queer.
4: Oh, queer.
6: Queer, queer.
4: Not queer, queer.
5: Yeah.
4: Queer, queer.

0: Ekwe.
1: And what is a what is that word? Koe. What's in there? Oe.
0: Oe.
2: Oe.
1: It's a
2: diphthong.
1: Yes.
0: Diphthong.
1: Yes. Diphthong.
0: Diphthong. Oh.
1: Oe. Oe.
0: The pH. There's pH level in there. Now if your
1: diphthong.
0: Now if your thong hasn't got enough pH levels, anyway.
1: Oh man. Or oh, if you got too much pH, what's making your thong dip?

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1: Taringa, he mea tuku nā te wānanga o Aotearoa. 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
4: But he whenua, he wai, he tangata. Raupatu, the land, the water, the people.
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6: Hei, tētai karake mena. 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And I says, e he ana tō karakea, e tai. Wā kare mātai ki tupu, we say tupu, I says, well, it's not that.
7: It's not that tupu.
6: E kupu anō te tupu.
7: Yeah, yeah, yeah.
8: Mm,
7: it's
8: not tupu. Right. Right.
7: E mana te mana,
6: yeah.
7: He tupu, right. Te tupu.
6: E mana te mana, he tupu, te tupu.
7: Mm.
6: Yeah. See, someone might have more mana in terms of, well, they do a kana.
7: Yeah.
6: Te tera mana tera. Ako nei whehari ki tera mana tera. Engari, nui ake te tupu o tera.
8: Right, yeah.
6: It's like some of those, you know. These days, shoddy diners back in the day. Hey, they were pretty
7: good. Engari, nui tō rātou tupu.
6: Oh, man, because you could only get... You go there for that taste.
7: You know?
6: Yeah,
7: that grill hasn't been cleaned in generations.
6: That's because of the flavour.
7: Koe na te tupu.
6: That's right. Yeah. And koe ra te rā kupu.
7: Yeah.
4: Kiwa. 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He whenua, he wai, he tangata. Raupatu, the land, the water, the people.
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1: 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For instance, Pākehā would say to them, hooray, when leaving. And our tupuna would reply as, hooray.
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0: Where are you paddling your canoe to?
2: Where are you going?
1: E hoi ana tō waka kiwhia.
0: Yeah.
1: Like, are we, do we say it as a pātai or?
0: Yeah.
1: Where the heck do you think you're going?
0: Yeah.
1: Okay.
0: But, oh, you give a context. Ine e moe kei tēne te kiwahai.
2: Wa anō ki eiku te waka pūke katoa te preti.
0: Yeah.
2: A te tangata, so someone is at a hākari.
1: Mm.
2: And they are piling it on, like yep, they're getting
1: like
2: ready
1: they're never going to eat again.
2: Winter hibernation.
0: Yeah.
1: Right.
2: Come out to tetei. E hoi ana tō waka ki here. Where are you going with all that provision?
1: Mm,
0: yeah.
1: Okay. Yeah.
0: So that's the kiwaha.
1: Okay.
0: Do you really need that much food?
2: Yeah. Yeah. Are you not coming back? Like, is this it for you?
3: Kōrero tia te reo Māori i ngā wā katoa.
4: Te reo o tainui.
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1: 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And you let him go past. And ka kōrero koe ki tana kohamo.
2: Kohamo, yeah.
1: Ki tana wāanga tapu, kua he koe.
2: Yeah.
1: Ka tai kārua. And the other thing is, it was an afterthought.
3: Yeah.
1: And some of us do that.
2: Yeah.
1: Oh, I was gonna invite you.
2: Oh, I should have bloody, but you
1: didn't. You didn't send that Facebook event.
3: No, I didn't.
1: And then you blame it on the person that set the page up.
2: Yeah.
1: Nā, koe rā tērā kōrero. 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And ko te iwi nei. And I'm leaving their names out on purpose. I do know them. The tohu that the real son would come, who the real son was when he returned the kohiwi or skeleton of the father that had been sitting in the pā and revered and looked after. Ka taka te.
2: Ka taka, yeah.
1: And ka whatia konei, te muri kōkai,
2: ai.
1: Te kohamo.
2: Yeah.
1: So ara ngā kōrero mō tērā wānga.
3: So like, although you're pissing on me.
1: Yeah. Although you are urinating on the most sacrosanct part of my body. That contains my thymos.
2: Thymos.
3: Thymos.
1: Yeah, well, no, it doesn't actually pronounce, just that's wrong. E te me ko te mauri tērā. Well, no, sacrosanct te pai tērā. My fame or renown, hea te taiti kupu.
2: Dictionary. Integrity.
3: Yeah. So, integrity?
1: Yeah, integrity.
3: Hey, not like fame. Like
2: not fame, but...
3: Fame, but like...
1: No, not that fame, but you're renowned. Your
3: my prestige.
2: Always
1: prestige. Oh, that's close, I think.
2: Always, my go-to is reverence.
1: Reverence. My reverence will not be defiled.
2: Will not
1: by
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1: Taringa, he mea tuku nā te wānanga o Aotearoa. Ā, nā te māngai pāho me irirangi te motu I tautoko. 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
3: But he whenua, he wai, he tangata. Raupatu, the land, the water, the people.
4: In 1894, King Tawhiel died and his eldest son, Mahuta, became the third Māori king. King Mahuta created the king movement's first courts with judges, clerks and registrars. King Mahuta was asked by Prime Minister Richard Seddon to be a member of the Legislative Council and a minister representing Māori on the Executive Council. Mahuta accepted and was sworn into Parliament in 1903.
3: Kia tupu, kia hua. Kia pua wai, to grow, to prosper, to flourish.
5: Open the heart of the white.
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4: Tēnā koutou.
5: 95.4. He whenua, he wai, he tangata. Raupatu, the land, the water, the people.
6: Since the establishment of the Kingitanga in 1858, the government vehemently opposed it. After much deliberation by the Crown in July 1863, they sent military forces to unjustly invade the Waikato and cross the Mangatawhiri River. This initiated war against Waikato and their allies. By April the following year, after persistent defence of their lands, Waikato and their allies had fallen back and taken refuge in the King Country.
5: Kia tupu, kia hua, kia puawai. To grow, to prosper, to flourish.

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5: 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And it's to, I don't know if coddle is the right word, or sort of āhuarite ki te nurture.
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6: Haupata, he whenua, he wai, he tangata. Raupatu, the land, the water, the people.
7: Tumati Mahuta was the third son of King Mahuta. On several occasions, he represented his eldest brother, King Te Rata. When King Te Rata died in 1933, his nephew Kuruki became the fifth Māori king, and Tumate was one of his nephew's close advisors and guardian. Around that time, Tumate was the leader of a rangatahi group founded by Pei Te Hurenui Jones, which sought to negotiate a settlement compensation promised for the Waikato confiscation claim following the Sim Commission report, which was released in 1926.
6: Kia tupu, kia hua, kia pua wai. To grow, to prosper, to flourish.

0: just another phrase we can use around the whare in the evenings. 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
1: He reo kōrero, he reo ora. A spoken language is a living language.
2: Yo, man.
3: Yo.
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2: My girl just caught me.
3: You made her catch you?
2: I don't know how I let this happen.
3: With who?
2: 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I don't know what to do.
3: So it wasn't you.

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0: A kora tēnā me te waiata tara keti. Well, can I just say one thing though? When I do get sick, my voice is quite low. So, you know. Anyway, if I can eat, ako te karere, haere ake nei. A new political fight is happening over Māori representation on local councils. The Public Service Association, or PSA, is against the proposed changes to local government law that could stop people appointed to council committees from having a vote. The change would apply to all appointed committee members, but the PSA says it could have a big impact on mana whenua, iwi and hapu representatives. Some councils currently allow iwi and hapu representatives to speak and vote on committees. The PSA says taking away their voting rights could mean Māori representatives still have a seat at the table, but would only be able to give advice. The government says people who have the power to make decisions about ratepayer money should be elected by the public. Local Government Minister Simon Watts says elected councillors are accountable to voters, while appointed members are not elected through council election. But the PSA says iwi and hapu representatives have their own connections, knowledge and responsibilities to their ohe. The union says Māori should have a meaningful role in decisions that affect their communities, whenua, and why. The Local Government Act 2002 already requires councils to provide opportunities for Māori to take part in local decision making. Different councils do this in different ways, including Māori wards, iwi and hapu committees, advisory groups, and appointed representatives. The proposed law change would also affect other experts who are appointed to council committees, such as people with financial, legal or governance experience. So the debate is bigger than just Māori representation. It is also about who should have voting powers in local government, elected councillors only, or people appointed because of their knowledge, experience or connection to the community. The changes being considered by Parliament as councils around Aotearoa deal with major reforms to local government. The big pātai is whether Māori participation is meaningful if mana whenua can speak but cannot vote. Another thing the government, this government is doing. Ko rā tēnā, he me peke tēnei ahi ahi Māori.
1: Hui hui a mai ki te waharoa. Te waharoa with him.
2: Kupu whakarite, rite, rite, kia rite mai.
3: Ariki noanoa.
0: Likened to a great whale and his attributes.
3: Yeah, this is another mihi that you can use for leaders, to mihi to them and their abilities and their expertise. I'll probably use this for somebody on the coast.
4: Is that like, could you use it for someone like Whai McClutchie, who was a wahine that stood up at Tūranga Waiwai?
3: Yeah, absolutely. To any leader and their attributes and wahine mai, tāne mai, even kai karanga. When I think of somebody like Pānia, for instance, Pānia Papa, te tangata, pai ki te reo, nui ana pukenga, you can use this as a mihi to her as well.
0: Oh, aye, so it's like the waterbenders.
3: I kia ora, there you go. Aye, avatar all day.
4: Avatar all day.
2: Kia arite mai, hey!
1: Tomo mai, whakawhaiti mai, ki te waharoa. Te waharoa, with him.
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0: 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Someone could be talking about something and saying, wow, such and such is going on, but this has happened, and therein lies the problem.
1: Therein lies the problem, yep. 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
2: Therein lies the problem. So right. We've got the marae sorted.
0: Yeah.
2: We don't have any chefs.
0: Yeah. Ko tīmatau ki te hiki maitai, ki te whare whakapagari tīnana. 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
2: ana.
1: Mai.
0: Yeah, yeah. Kei ko nā e raru raru ana. Ne. Cutty.

0: Strong criticism over plans to review references to Te Tiriti o Waitangi in 19 pieces of legislation. The changes cover areas including education, health, climate change, the environment, water services, data, mental health and farming. Critics say removing or changing treaty references could weaken the role of Te Tiriti in government decision making and Māori participation. There are also concerns about the speed of the changes, with the government pushing the review through during the final week, yes, this week, of its current term. The debate comes alongside calls to change or remove Māori electorates and the Waitangi Tribunal. Taken together, these proposals have raised concerns about the future of Māori representation and political rights in Aotearoa. I just kind of, you know, I'd rather them just say we don't like Māori. I mean, why not just say that, you government? Because then at least we know where you are. That has raised another pātai. Should local communities be able to decide how Māori are represented in local decision-making, or should central government set those rules? Supporters of the government's approach argue the changes are about making laws more consistent and clarifying how treaty references should work. Okay, opponents argue the changes could reduce Māori influence in decisions that affect whānau communities and te ao Māori. Right. So, with the election coming up, whānau, Te Tiriti, Māori representation and local decision-making are likely to remain major issues, along with all the other issues mainly related to us Māori, because they really love us, not, for voters. Okay, so, me pōti hia tātou I tēnei tau, please. Because surely we're just over being hammered and bashed by this government, and they love doing it. And one more week of the government sitting in, why not just chuck in there one more bashing for the Māoris? All right, I just had to get that out of my system. Must be because I'm sick, eh? And I'm just like, rah! All right, Diana King up next with Shy Guy. Awatea wihongi, whae muri te waiata, tēnā waiata, me tāna waiata, kamau mahara tonu. And then Swiss with If Tomorrow Never Comes. Hemi peke tēnei, ai ahi Māori.
1: Upoko pakaru, meka, peka rānei. Te Aroa Waka landed here first before Tainui Waka did. True or false? Te Aroa Waka landed here first before Tainui Waka did. True or false? True. Te Aroa Waka did land here before Tainui Waka.
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0: All right, Swiss then, mit der Worte, if tomorrow never comes. 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

0: 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The Party Māori has launched a new energy policy focused on ownership. The party wants whānau, hapū, iwi and communities to have a bigger share in owning the infrastructure that produces Aotearoa's electricity. Its plan includes a proposed $1 billion energy sovereignty fund. The fund would help Māori and communities invest in things like solar power, batteries and renewable energy projects. The Party Māori wants to reach what it calls energy sovereignty by 2035. That means not only using more renewable energy, but also making sure Māori and local communities can own energy assets and benefits financially from them. The party says that simply building more renewable power is not enough if ownership and profits remain with large companies. It also wants households and communities that produce and store electricity to be paid fairly for the power they provide. For example, a marae with solar panels and batteries could produce and store its own electricity while potentially earning money by supplying power back to the grid. The policy also focuses on energy resilience. The party says that solar and battery systems could help marae and rural communities keep power available during storms, natural disasters or other emergencies. Aotearoa is already producing a large amount of renewable electricity. Government figures show 92% of electricity came from renewable sources in the June 2026 quarter. Solar power has also been growing quickly with generation up more than 56% compared with the same quarter last year. Te Pāti Māori says the next pātai is who owns that renewable energy and who benefits from it. The party also wants stronger rules around electricity prices and profits, saying households need protection from high power costs. Its policy raises questions about whenua, wai and renewable energy projects, including who owns the projects, who receives the money, and how Māori communities are involved. The proposed $1 billion fund would also need decisions about where the money comes from, which projects would qualify, and how the funding would be shared. At the heart of the policy is the idea of rangatiratanga through energy ownership. Te Pāti Māori's message is simple. Don't just build the power, own the power. Kia mai. Koe ra tēnā. He mi peke tēnei. Ahi ahi Māori.
1: Te waharoa ki te tai ao.
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4: He hara koe I te tangata, he momoke.
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4: Yep, kei a koe te tikanga. And that's pretty much with all our kōrero. And there's two sides to it. And this one here, you could be somebody who is just, you know, absolutely awesome at whatever you do. And you're unique in that aspect, so he momo koe. And you could be out the gate, so he momo koe.
5: He tuahangata o he rānei.
4: Oh yeah, all right.
3: Jai te mai, hey!
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0: Okay, I need tequila. 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And just to put a spin on things, I'm gonna ask Erica. I'm just gonna say, Ida, and see what she says back.
1: Dot.
0: No.
1: That's Ida Kati, right?
0: No. Ida's, yeah. Ida's also speckled. So Ida, Ida.
1: Yeah, like core Ida Ida in core the Ida, Ida. Bottomly pots covered in spots. Harry McCleary book that's translated.
2: Yeah, koe na te kupu, eh?
1: Yeah.
2: Core Ida Ida.
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0: 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He Pacific Ahara Dolphin.
2: Yeah, marama.
0: Oh. Ana koe ra te tete o nga tani whanana te wako tainui.
2: Ai, ai.
0: Yeah.
1: Hey, that's so cool.
0: Yeah, okay. Puheri ira.
2: Ira. Ana tokai.
0: Ah, it could be. So ira is like, yeah, look in front of you. Kei whia te mena, ira. Kei mui ako.
2: Ah.
1: Ah.
2: Ira.
1: Ira.
2: Ira.
0: Yeah, ira.
2: Ira. Ah, yeah. Ira, ara, ana.
0: Yeah.
2: Yeah, yeah.

Fine. All right, Raven Lanai. Raven Lanai, there me tēnā waiata, baby girl. Kia ora. All right, there's a new there's a new government app out. There's a new way to stay informed about emergencies and severe weather. Tohu huarere. The free, well, let's hope it's free, government NZ, oh sorry, GOVNZ app can now bring together emergency mobile alerts from authorised agencies and severe weather warnings from Met Service. So you can save the locations you care about. Oh, okay, that's a good one. So if, you know, they'll obviously have Kirikiri Roa, I might want to do Tūranga Nui Ākiwa, Tauranga Moana, just to keep track on those. Okay, so save the locations you care about. Turn on notifications for those locations. Find alerts again after clearing the notifications from your screen. Receive alerts through mobile data, Wi-Fi, or satellite on supported devices and networks. The app does not replace existing emergency mobile alerts or other trusted sources of information. It gives you another way to stay informed, including about emergencies affecting places where your whānau live. Oh, okay. And I'm sure they'll use that

0: You'll know that. Come on. All right, Amy Winehouse, see if I can name it, the words, you know I'm no good. Hamodel, if I'm Muria Amy, met the word, Maya. And then a Spawn Breezy with I'm in Love. Kirunga I te reo Tainui, Tainui Live.
1: Upoko pakaru, meka tekaranai. According to our customs, it is right that women should karanga at night time. True or false? 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True or false? False. Although some kuia do karanga as you enter the house. Perhaps this is something we should have more discussions about.
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0: Valley Kids featuring Marcus Abraham. 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If I can eke te karere, haere ake nei. 18 organisations are calling on the government to help get people sleeping on the streets into safe housing by Christmas. Youth homelessness group Kickback says that people need homes and support rather than simply being told to move somewhere else. The call comes as homelessness becomes a bigger issue ahead of the 2026 election. The government is also pushing ahead with proposed move-on orders, which would give police more powers to tell people to leave certain public places. The original plan included people aged 14 and over, but under 18s have now been removed from the proposed rules. Critics say the law still doesn't deal with the main problem. They say if someone has nowhere to live, moving them from one street to another doesn't give them a safe home. More home. More than 7,000 people made submissions on the original bill with strong opposition. More than 4,700 people have also signed an open letter calling for the move-on orders to be dropped. The government says the orders would help police deal with intimidating, disruptive or antisocial behaviours and make public spaces safer. But homelessness organisations say the focus should be on housing, healthcare and support for whānau. The issue is especially important for Māori and rangatahi Māori, who are overrepresented among people facing serious housing problems and homelessness. Youth groups are also concerned about young people leaving state care or unstable homes without somewhere safe to live. With the elections coming up, housing groups are asking political parties what they will do to reduce homelessness and help people get into secure housing. The debate is about more than moving people off the street. The message for homelessness groups is simple. Don't just move people on. Help move them into homes. Koe rā tēnā, he mi peke tēnei, ahiahi Māori.
1: Waharoa ki te ao mārama.
2: Te waharoa with him.
3: Kupu whakarite, rite, rite, jārite mai. Hey,
4: haere kuri noa.
0: Just going for the hell of it, no reason for going, just taking along.
5: He rite tonu ne ki te haere pukanoa?
4: Yeah, just go for the sake of it. Just, third wheel. Wingman. Being the wingman.
0: Wingman sounds better than third wheel.
4: Yeah.
0: I have experienced third wheel and not my cup of Milo.
4: Yeah, so how you would use this is that if you're out someplace, it goes, oh, cheer, what you up to, bro? How come you came tonight? It says, Heidi, couldn't you know? I'm just taking along with the brace.
3: Heidi, to my hey.
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1: 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Nau mai ki te waharoa with Hems. Rua karaka ki te ono karaka, hei te ahiahi.
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0: Very cool. 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
2: Yeah. Mauake nei.
0: Yeah.
2: Like mau as in caught, catch.
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1: Yeah.
0: Forever.
1: 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Infinity.
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2: 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Yeah. So, okay. 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

0: 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On the 12th day of July in 1841, the British militia crossed the boundaries into Maunga Tāwhiri. True or false? On the 12th day of July in 1841, the British militia crossed the boundaries into Maunga Tāwhiri. True or false? False. They crossed the boundaries in 1863.
1: Upoku Pakaru Resources proudly sponsored by Waikato Tainui.
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3: Morena Nams, how are you mate, how's your week?
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2: Mai te papa kainga ki te papatākaro.
3: Those are the days Nams when we were getting a $20 people voucher.
2: Ha kina kina, he whakakaha I te whānau I te iwi katoa.
5: If you lost the bet, you'd have to do a deer. Had to walk down Jesmond Street in a bloody netball dress. I had to walk down there in a hula skirt, something else. It was, we had a blast, bro.
2: E hara I te toa takitahi, engari, e toa takitini.
5: Bro, JD had the black book, and I tell you, it was a legendary book, bro. 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
2: Whakarongo mai, hākari hā kina kina. 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

0: Radio. Right, our new edition, tēnā me te wā, it's hot tonight. 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
2: 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Nā ko nā.
3: Nā ko nā.
2: Nā ko nā. Nā ko nā.
3: And hea te tikanga.
2: Nā ko nā I pēnei ai au. It's because of that I'm like this.
3: Okay.
1: Yeah.
3: And you guys are looking at me.
1: You need a few more.
2: Well, that's quite a, yeah, it's quite a vague one.
1: I rongo au, kāre a pita I pai ki a paora. Nā ko nā I whakatau ai au. Kia kaua a paora e pōwhiritia ki te hui. Bit long that one.
3: Oh, so yeah, yeah. Somebody didn't like pizza, and it was because of that, he wasn't given a welcome to the hui. He wasn't invited to
2: wasn't
3: the
2: invited. Yep.
1: Anna. We all do that sometimes.
2: We all do that. Well, we try and
1: pay your barbie.
2: Yeah,
1: and you know. You got one text, you got one messenger group over here, and another one over there.
2: No, you've got about, if you've got four friends, you've got three messenger groups.
1: Because
2: there's one of those friends, they're not in that group. Yeah, you got another message because they're all in there, but the other friend's not in there. One for Paul, one for Peter.
3: And that's how you get yourself in trouble.
2: Nā ko nā I pēnei.
3: Yeah. 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

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A new group called Queen Victoria's Pledge has launched ahead of the 2026 election, calling for greater protection of the Tiriti o Waitangi and Māori rights. The group sits under the Iwi Chairs Forum and focuses on Article 2 and 3 of Te Tiriti o Waitangi. These articles recognise tino rangatiratanga or Māori authority over lands, villages and taonga, as well as equal rights. The campaign is being led by a treaty educator Bill Te Huia Hamilton. He says the group wants the Crown to honour the promises made in Te Tiriti and help more people understand its history. The campaign comes as ACT is calling for changes to the Waitangi Tribunal, including ending its ability to deal with contemporary claims before eventually shutting it down. The new group says Te Tiriti is not just a Māori issue. It says tangata tiriti, including Pākehā and other New Zealanders, also have a role as treaty partners. Former New Plymouth Mayor Andrew Judd has joined the campaign and says supporting Māori and Te Tiriti can help build a stronger future for Aotearoa. Green Party MP Steve Abel has also joined. The group says it invited all major political parties to take part. So far, Labour, the Greens, the Party Māori and the Opportunities Party have responded positively. The name Queen Victoria's Pledge is also a play on the name of the group Hobson's Pledge. The campaign says it wants to challenge what it sees as misunderstandings about Te Tiriti, including claims that Māori gave up sovereignty when the treaty was signed. The group plans to build its network and hold more activities before the election. Its main message is that Te Tiriti is an agreement for everyone in Aotearoa, and understanding it is important for both Māori and tangata tiriti. Che, koeira tēnā, hemi peke tēnei ahi ahi Māori.

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5: it. It could also be someone quite deep, hey?
3: Yeah, it can be used in that sense as well, yeah. So, yeah, that's another flip to the coin off the kōrero, haro a te kahu, because if you think about the bird and being able to see things on the ground, you know, there could be thousands of feet up in the air, you can see a little worm down there that it wants to have a kai off, and down there gets it, so.
5: Yeah, hei, hoki te whakamahi mō te tūpuna, mō te te tūpuna, e maru nei te tangata?
6: So
5: look at me, I'm like, hey,
6: well,
5: I ask you, can we use it like this? Can we use it like that?
6: Hey,
3: that's why
6: you're going really hard
3: or otakahu
2: in this.
3: Look at you deep into it, man.
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0: 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I tuku tīwhiri au. I reka.
2: Okay.
0: Said, you're like, where? I didn't even feel the presence of a tīwhiri.
2: Yeah, I needed to try and backtrack. What did you say before you actually said kei tō ihu?
0: Aye.
2: That one when you referred to your own nose.
0: Yes. Koina.
1: Tō ihu rānei.
0: Yeah. Kia huri ki te kiwa kei tōku ihu tō.
1: Aye, aye, aye. We shall turn to our kiwaha.
0: Yeah. And it's
1: right as it is at
2: which is right there on your nose.
0: Yep.
2: Right there in front of your nose.
0: Koina hoki.
1: Ai, ai, ai.
0: Koina te tikanga o te kei tō ihu, ne? And I suppose ko te, ko te pūtake o te kiwaha nei, ko te whakamahinga o te ihu.
1: Ai, ai.
0: Me o nā rāwake weketanga, engari, ko te kei tō ihu, exactly what you said, right there in front of you.
2: Right in front of you like your nose.

Sun and Water, right there, Mete Wat, Drop It Down. All right, tātātouma, yes, I am that hoha when it comes to voting, and there are 39 days left to enrol, okay? So be the hoha like I am in my whānau, be that hoha in your whānau and your group of friends, and I was going to say make them, well, I make my whānau, well, I try to, anyway, are those that are, you know, they're on the fence of, oh, you know, I don't vote, or, oh, what's the point, you know, I'm like, well, what do you mean, what's the point? There is a point. 39 days, anyway, I won't go into it, but 39 days left to enrol, which is the cutoff date, 25th of October, okay, so not too far when you're thinking that we're in Hepatema, 16th of September now. So yeah, get in there, go into your whānau group messages. I'm sure majority of us have whānau group messages and marae group messages and all those group messages. So be that hoha, get in there, make them vote. Or enrol to vote. And then after the enrolment, well, we've got to be a hoha again and make them vote. Kabai. And when I say get them enrolled, if they're not enrolled, we'll even go and check. Make sure that check to make sure they're enrolled. Doesn't matter what, if it's the Māori role, the general role, just do it. Mind you, the Māori role, general role part, that's passed. Now we just got to do the enroll part. And after the enroll part, it's the biggie, the voting part. So, yeah. Be the hoha. I think I need to come up with something hoha. Okay. Colour Me Bad up next with the Mete Waiata All For Love. Aroa whai muri te waiata rā me te waiata whakatupu mātauranga. And then Pawa with Coming Home. Ki runga i te reo Tainui, Tainui Live.

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3: Nau mai ki te waharoa with Hems.
4: So yep, bring it on, che hui.
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2: Tainui.

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2: 95.4.

0: Fuck Ritter,
1: hey, Manawa Titi.
2: Determined to the end like a Titi.
1: Kia ora, yeah. So this is a simile that likens you to the Titi, bird who flies all the way to Russia to do its business and then fly back. But yeah, it's about somebody being determined to finish the task at hand. Contrast to Haurore Rangitahi, which is right out of puff too early. So this person is determined to the end.
3: And just like when you're eating a Titi, because as soon as you hear the word Manawa Titi, it takes a lot of determination to eat that Titi, yeah. To get around it, to get through the bone. All that sort of stuff. He manawa titi kia koi I te manawa titi.
2: Is there also a mission to cook titi? Like, is it a long process?
1: I think you just boil it. They boil it up like a boiler.
2: Boiler. Yeah.
3: But that also takes a lot of manawa titi determination, the level of the water. Mm. When are you going to put the titi in the pot?
1: Mm-hmm. Well, when I think about the Koroneihana tent and then the titi tent that's there and the amount of hours that they spent in there cooking those titi for everybody out in the... at the pa. So yeah, he manawa titi tērā kāhui.
2: And just the thought that the titi travels to Russia.
0: Well, not travel, flies to Russia.
2: Anā, ka hoki mai.
3: Ka tahi ka haere ki raro i te ia papatuānaku, ki reira ka kapo, ki reira ka kai, i te manawa titi.
0: Jai te mai, hei!
4: But, he whenua, he wai, he tangata. Raupatu, the land... The water, the people.
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4: Kia tupu, kia hua, kia pua wai. To grow... To prosper, to flourish.
6: Tainui Live endeavours to adhere to the guidelines set out by the Broadcasting Standards Authority. 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
0: Kia tupu, kia hua, kia puawai. 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

0: Te reo o tai nui. 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
1: Raupatu, he whenua, he wai, he tangata. Raupatu, the land, the water, the people.
2: According to the Court of Appeal, the Sim Commission's report had failed to convey the crippling impact of Raupatu on the welfare, economy and potential development of Tainui. It said that the annual monetary payments made by the government were well below present-day money values and called for a more real and constructive form of compensation if the treaty was to be honoured.
1: Kia tupu, kia hua, kia puawai. To grow, to prosper, to flourish.

0: Well, I'm on my Unknown Knee Crusade. A few episodes back, yeah. We were giving a solution or other ways of using or other kiwaha that would replace the habit that some have formed in using Unknown Knee. How would you say they were using it as just to open the line?
1: And furthermore,
0: as a consequence, is that we looked at
1: added to that,
0: mm-hmm. and like so, instead of anō nei e huama, you can say kamutu.
2: Kamutu.
0: Kamutu. Kamutu. Furthermore, and in addition to my last thought, kamutu.
2: Just going back to anō nei, it's actually for. It's as if blah blah blah. Is that right?
0: Yeah,
1: it's like okay. It's as if
0: it's as if.
2: Okay. Just checking.
0: Yeah, itui anō nei koia te māngai o te whare.
2: He stood as if he was the spokesperson.
0: Mm-hmm. Yeah. But people hang on to anō, and then they go anō. But okay. Kamutu is furthermore.
1: In addition to that,
0: yeah.
2: Kei a koe he tauira?
1: Ko te wānanga o te roa tēnei. Kamutu, he wāhi, tai ana e te tangata te ako i te reo.
0: Kia ora.
1: I te rorohiko, i te mahi pakihi anō hoki.
0: Ka pai.

0: He whenua, he wai, he tangata. Raupatu, the land, the water, the people.
1: Te Puia was always thinking about the future of her people, saying, if I dream alone. If we all dream together, we can succeed. She changed her mind about education. Ken Koriki wanted his adopted son, Robert Te Kotahi Mahuta, to be a mechanic, but Te Puia intervened and sent him to Mount Albert Grammar School in Auckland. Later, he became the principal negotiator for Waikato's continuing claims against the Crown regarding their land confiscation to its settlement 20 years ago.
0: Kia tupu, kia hua, kia puawai. To grow, to prosper, to flourish.
2: Kei runga te koti pū, kei raro, te koti hono. 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

0: Valentino.
1: Kia ora, everyone. Tony for the Pātara here, and today I'm teaching you how to ask somebody how they are feeling today. Kei te whiawhia koe I tēnei rā. How are you today?
2: He reo kōrero, he reo ora. A spoken language is a living language.

0: Rā, patu, he whenua, he wai, he tangata. Raupatu, the land, the water, the people.
1: King Tāwhiō returned to the Waikato disheartened from his trip to England. He saw his people were impoverished, stricken by the land wars and confiscations. He established the Pokai, originally called Punakai, or source of food, on Kingitanga Marae, that he could attend annually and encourage the people to return to their marae. He said, "I have instituted this gathering to feed the widowed, the bereaved, and the destitute. It is a doorway that has been opened to the multitudes of people in the bounty of food." The first pokai was held at Whatiwhati Hoi in March 1885.
0: Kia tupu, kia hua, kia puawai. To grow, to prosper, to flourish.
2: And as always, we have, you know,
3: robustly discussed this.
2: Yes. Yeah, we deliberations.
4: We stayed up all night thinking about this.
2: Mm-hmm. And we landed on?
4: And we landed on, he kōrero tēnei mo te wā, e ruhāna koe te wera o te rā.
3: Oh, yeah.
4: Kuarare.
2: Kuarare.
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4: 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Te ruha i te wera o te rā.
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3: Kua, and you have to go, kua.
4: Like yeah, that. Oh, kua rare.
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0: 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Usually, with our timing, someone comes out with a card.
1: Yes.
0: He me e whakaati mai ana ki a mātou te taima.
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0: 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Kei waita taima.
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2: Kia ora.
0: Ko tā tātai kiwaha, ko te heaha te aha.
1: Heaha te aha. Okay, and what's that got to do with the person of the timer?
0: Well, you know, ahakoa puta mai te ratangata me tana, me tana
2: tohuwa,
0: heaha te aha, kaori e iaro ake.
2: Ai.
1: Okay.
0: Yeah, so even though that person came out with their notice showing the time, didn't matter, that person took no notice of
1: them. No notice of them.
2: Kaori e iaro ke atua te kaikōrero ki a.
0: Yeah, koe ra te heaha te aha. To no avail, didn't matter.
1: Yeah, that's... See, I thought heaha te aha was something different. I just thought it was like what's the haps? What are we up to?
2: Yeah, ko pēnei hoki.
0: Ai.
2: Yeah.
0: Well, e koe ra, kei te horopaki, e aha ana te aha.
2: Ai.
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1: Yeah. To know about.
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0: Kia tupu, kia hua, kia pua wai. 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
0: 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To grow, to prosper, to flourish.
2: Kiwaha. 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
4: Kei a koe e roa ana.
2: Kei a koe e roa ana.
4: Kei a koe e roa ana.
2: What do you think that okay, I like what you've been doing. E a ki o whakaro te tikanga o tērā kiwaha, Erika? Kei a koe e roa ana.
5: Like, take your time?
2: Yeah, you're warm.
5: Warm, okay.
2: Has something to do with time.
4: Yeah.
5: Oh, you took your time?
2: Nearly. So it's part of a negative connotation of this one.
5: Oh, okay.
2: Yeah.
5: Like, you took too long.
2: Yeah, no, like, you're late.
4: You're late. Yeah.
2: You're the one that's making things long.
5: Yeah.
2: Hey, a koe,
5: hey, a koe. Yeah.

0: Te tiiti katangi hoki ko kaka, ngā kaka wahanui, te reo o tainui.
1: Raupatu, he whenua, he wai, he tangata. Raupatu, the land, the water, the people.
2: In 1985, the Waitangi Tribunal wrote in the Manukau Report, Y8, that from the records of Sir John Gorst in 1864, the report of the Royal Commission 60 years after that, and from historical research almost a century since the event, all sources agree that the Waikato people never rebelled, but were attacked by British troops in direct violation of Article 2 of the Treaty of Waitangi.
1: Kia tupu, kia hua, kia puawai. To grow, to prosper, to flourish.

0: Ko tā tātou kiwaha I tēnei wiki e hoa mā?
1: Tae ana.
0: Tae ana.
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0: Tae.
1: Tae ana.
0: Tae ana.
1: Or would we direct the... Tae ana.
0: Tae ana. I think just tae ana.
1: Tae ana.
0: T-A-I-E-A. Tae.
1: Tae.
0: Tae.
1: Does it mean flash, eh?
0: Yeah. It means when someone is looking well... So e hoa mā, ko te tikanga o tēnei, ko te hanga o tētahi tangata, te papai o te hanga o tētahi tangata. 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
1: Ngā mihi e hoa.
0: I would use it when someone is dapper, or really, you know, really informal dress.
1: Yeah.
0: Yeah, kia tai e ana tō te hanga o te tangata.
1: What about that pretty well-known catchy song from Ngā Tūmanako?
0: Yes.
1: Tae, te tū.
0: Te tū.
1: Yeah, that's a cool waiata.
0: That's a cool waiata, yes. And to my understanding of that waiata, just using that as a focus point, is talking about the stance of our wahine.
1: Yeah.
0: And the way they carry themselves. So not so much just about their clothing, the way they clothe themselves, but how they carry themselves.
1: Yeah. And because that was a poi too, eh?
0: Yeah.
1: So it was all about basically celebrating women.
0: Yeah, absolutely. Yeah.
2: I like the feeling of your hands, those fingertips against my skin. Mind if I take a few dives? Mind if I go and let them in? I love the feeling of your lips, the way you brush them on my head.

0: rāt, he whenua, he wai, he tangata. Raupatu, the land, the water, the people.
1: In 1926, a royal commission was appointed called the Sim Commission, chaired by Supreme Court Judge William Sim, to consider the confiscations under the New Zealand Settlement Act 1863. The Sim Commission's findings and recommendations was that the compensation be granted pursuant to the Waikato Maniapoto Māori Claims Settlement Act Trust Fund for an annual payment be given to the Tainui Board Trust Fund and the Tainui Māori Trust Board to administer those funds for the benefit of Māori and the Waikato whose lands had been confiscated.
0: Kia tupu, kia hua, kia puawai, to grow, to prosper, to flourish.
2: Te reo o tainui. 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

0: another phrase we can use in the mornings when it's time to get the kids up and off to kura. 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
0: 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To grow, to prosper, to flourish.
2: I was about to say, karewi te parore haere, I'm not just wandering about.
3: Yeah.
2: And mā tātua tū, and I think perhaps te Tairawhiti might say, karore.
4: Karore, ai.
2: Yeah. 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
4: Iaua. Karewi, tino mohiana, mena rane ko, he karore, he parore.
2: Yeah, you have some word that's on the other end of the spectrum.
4: On the other.
2: So, koera te parore, to wanda ne.
4: Mm.
2: And kaewa, you got kupu like kaewa, means to be same sort of a thing. But kaewa, te rere ki o te kaewa, you haven't got a home. Mm-hmm. So ko te manu kaewa is a bird that just sort of flies around and hasn't got a tree to perch in. And then we got the tēnei kupu, which is a sort of fun one. And koetai, kei te whakamahi o tonu tia tēnei kamutu. 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
4: Tipi, ai.
2: And again, tipi haere and parore are different.
4: Mm.
2: Hey, parore is the sort of going about. Tipi haere, you're on a trip of
3: right,
2: some sort.
3: Yeah, yeah.
2: You've, there's a plan where you've planned to go such and such, but

0: kotau piri te maunga ko Waikato te awa.
1: Te
0: reo o tainui. Tapa tapahi ana.
2: Raupatu, he whenua, he wai, he tangata. Raupatu, the land, the water, the people.
3: In 1989, the Crown and Waikato entered into direct negotiations. Waikato pursued compensation on the basis of their long-established principles of land for land. First, as land was taken, land must be returned. Second, the money is the acknowledgement by the Crown of their crime. In 1993, Nationals Minister of Justice, Douglas Graham, became the Minister of Office of Treaty Settlements, and as a goodwill gesture, the Crown vested the Hopu Hopu military base in Pōtitau Te Whirowhiro for the benefit of Waikato.
2: Kia tupu, kia hua, kia puawai. To grow, to prosper, to flourish.

0: he whenua, he wai, he tangata. Raupatu, the land, the water, the people.
1: The Sim Commission recommended that a payment of £3,000 per annum be made to Waikato as compensation for excessive confiscation of Waikato land. Tū Mate Rangatahi Group and the Kingitanga didn't accept that offer, saying that since land was taken, land should be given back, and that financial payments would only compensate the wrongdoing. So began negotiation over the next decade with National Prime Ministers George Forbes, Peter Fraser and Finance Minister Gordon Coates and Labour Prime Minister Michael Savage.
0: Kia tupu, kia hua, kia puawai. To grow, to prosper, to flourish.
2: Ko taupiriku ao ko kai tōtehe, te purupuru o te waka.
3: Te reo o tainui.

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We are individuals all coming together to try and make a difference. We have to find a way. Troy Tamariki and the supporters of Te Reo

0: Here are some examples where the consonant WH or P is used. For example, pēne, which means to do something like this, would become pēne. And pēra, which means to do something like that, would become pēra. I reckon they should have a pēne pēra button on Facebook.
1: Ngā kupu ā iwi o Waikato Tainui no tātou ake te reo.

0: He whenua, he wai, he tangata. Raupatu, the land, the water, the people.
1: Around 1890, King Tawhiao established the Kingitanga's first parliament, Ko Te Kauhanga Nui at Maunga Kawa near Cambridge. It had a council of 12 tribal delegates called the Te Kaumarua. They advised King Tawhiao on policy and communicated his messages to the iwi. The Kauhanga Nui remains in existence today and is the modern Waikato Tainui tribal government, which came as a result of the Waikato Tainui Raupatu settlement 20 years ago.
0: Kia tupu, kia hua, kia puawai. To grow, to prosper, to flourish.
2: Kiwa. 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
3: Ooh.
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3: Yeah, I said myself for that. 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
4: yeah,
3: tero, e tīkaukau.
2: Oh, jeez, okay. So, we're going to have a conversation about tiro, but that's okay. We'll talk about pakaru first.
3: Ai, well, e whera ana aku kōrero, narunga i te mea, ka taia te kiwaha nei te whakamahi mo tētahi mahi kua hipake, tētahi mahi e tūnei, tērā rānei, me pērarawa te pai o tō reo, awa, ka taia e koe te kiwaha nei te raweke kia hanga e ki tētahi āhuatanga, tērā pea kaputa.
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4: Yeah.
3: And I used this initially in a waiata that I composed he rangi ko takotoke ana ko tinga te ngārara. And some of you might sing that waiata and not know nāku tērā waiata.
2: Oh, he rawe. He rawe e te iwi.
4: I think we've talked about it before.
3: We have.
4: On Taringa.
3: Yeah. That's right. It's been on Taringa.
4: We dissected it a little. Mm-hmm.
3: And pakuru ana te tero o te tīkaukau was in there in the context of being absolutely, you know, you've overdone it.
2: Yeah. Yes.
3: In terms of eating.
4: Oh. I know that feeling well.
3: Yeah. You know, when you think, oh, I'm just going to have one more and you do and then one turns into ten.
4: Yeah.
3: Ana kuira. You're absolutely how te kupu pake?
4: Bloated.
3: Be bloated.
2: Yes, Spite bloated. Yep.
3: You are ana bloated. Ko tinga te ngārara. Koera tērā, engari, ko pakaru te tero, you're just had it.
2: Yes. Yeah.
3: Oh, you know, you've done yourself in really because, because of you've eaten too much, you've done yourself in.
2: Yeah, and you know, when you're talking about pakaru ana te tero, I'm thinking to myself, oh, you're almost on exploding point.
3: Yes.
2: You know?
3: Yeah.
2: And that's the imagery that I get from our kiwaha.
3: Yeah.
2: Yeah, good boy.
5: Mā te reo Māori e kākahu i o whakaaro. Mā te reo o Tainui e kipa kipa.
6: Kia ora, ko tua koe ohia tōku ingoa e whakarongo ana koe ki tōku waiata manatū ki te reo irirangi o Tainui Live. 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

0: Ngā waiata o tūā ukiuki, o nanahi, o nāianei, te reo o tainui, te puna kōrero.
1: Rau patu, he whenua, he wai, he tangata. Rau patu, the land, the water, the people.
2: Pai Te Hurinui Jones was one of the principal stalwarts for the Kingitanga. He was an advisor to Te Puia, King Koroki, and Te Ariki Nui Dame Te Atai Rangitahu. Following the recommendation of the Sim Commission, Pai Te Hurinui played a major role in the negotiations and helped in the preparation of the Waikato Maniapoto Claims Settlement Act 1946. He was King Koroki's representative and inaugural chairman of the Tainui Māori Trust Board.
1: Kia tupu, kia hua, kia puawai. To grow, to prosper, to flourish.

0: 288 day, and all it means is
1: too late. You've missed it.
0: Too late, you missed it.
2: Too late, you missed it.
0: Yeah. Who have you heard use this?
2: Man, I can't remember the last time I've heard it.
0: Yeah.
2: We've progressed well.
0: Yeah.
1: Right.
2: In terms of Te Reo Māori.
1: Yeah.
2: But these are one of the the dimes of the 90s and 80s.
0: Quinn, and I think even before then, it's one I hear from a particular generation.
2: Oh, yeah.
0: No ngā paipakeke.
2: Mm-hmm.
0: So koinei tētou nā me tino rango nei i a Timoti.
2: Ai, ai, ai.
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2: Amazing, Elvis.

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0: Kia tupu, kia hua, kia puawai. To grow, to prosper, to flourish.
2: Katangi te tīti, katangi hoki ko kāka, ngā kāka wahanui, te reo o tai nui.

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1: Here's another phrase we can use around the whare after school. Take your school clothes off and fold them up. 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
0: He reo kōrero, he reo ora.
2: A spoken language is a living language.

0: He whenua, he wai, he tangata. Raupatu, the land, the water, the people.
1: In 1912, King Mahuta died, and his eldest son, Te Rata, was crowned the fourth Māori king. Although he was shy and sickly, he was strongly supported by his cousin, Te Puia. The following year, Te Rata led another ope to England to petition King George and Queen Mary to return Waikato confiscated land, which breached the Treaty of Waitangi. In June the following year, he had an audience with them that proved fruitless. The claims were referred back to the New Zealand government to investigate.
0: Kia tupu, kia hua, kia puawai. To grow, to prosper, to flourish.
2: Every episode we usually start off with a kiwaha o te wiki, but sometimes with our iwi o te wiki guests they change it up with a kianga. So he kiwaha ki anga rānei. Do you have any of those to share with us?
3: I guess one of the big ones is whanake whakamua.
4: Whanake whakamua.
3: Develop forward, eh?
2: That's mean.
3: Developments, eh? Whether it's real development, personal developments, iwi development.
4: Whanake whakamua.
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4: Apai hoki ki au te mana
2: whakamua.
6: Yeah. 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

Oh.

0: ここパカルーメカテカラーナイ Tani Whakatupu Tangata is the name of the rock that shows the resting place of the Tainui Waka. True or false?Tani Whakatupu Tangata is the name of the rock that shows the resting place of the Tainui Waka. True or false? False. Hani a te waiwai kimi atu, or Hani Whakarere Tangata, is the name of that rock. The other rock that is there is named Puna Whakatupu Tangata.
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Have a great day today. 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Yeah, to Chema Butters. To all our ladies out there celebrating a birthday today, we love you all, man. All right, I'm going to send this right out to you. It's Josh Totofi, and we're going to wait. It's our favorite weather.

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0: Aina Lee and Housebroken. 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Happy Māori Language Week. And with that, I'm going to give you a classic kōrero and a reminder why it is so important that we learn te reo Māori from one of the breathers, Te Ao Pe Whairangi. 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
1: Hey, just another reason why people should learn Māori. 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
0: Yeah, okay, all right. Got hit with the tero. Jay Berg, fire up the roses with Tiny Live Body.

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3: Yeah, morning at the fun day. How are we doing this morning? We're almost there, man. We're almost to the weekend. All right, now, there's been a whole lot of polls. A whole lot of polls on the political kaupapa. Of course, we're heading to the election in November. Just a reminder to everybody, of course, if you haven't registered to vote yet, if you're 18 plus and have not yet registered to vote, we encourage you to do so, okay? Now, for Kaupapa Māori have done a poll where Labour leads the party vote as Te Pāti Māori dominates the Māori role. Polls show that 72% of Māori rate government performance as poor, with treaty partnerships seen as weakened. And a new national poll of Māori voters has revealed widespread dissatisfaction with the Crown. Okay, so with, as I said, 72% of Māori saying the government has weakened the treaty partnership and matching 72% rating its overall draw performance. So commissioned by Whakaata Māori as part of its Whakatau 2026 election coverage series, the survey was conducted from the 29th of August through to the 10th of September by Courier Market Research, which also polls for the National Party and the New Zealand Taxpayers Union as well. Now, they polled 1,000 Māori voters on both the general and Māori roles, including 500 by phone and 500 through an online panel. And the margin of error is plus or minus 3.1% with a 95% confidence level. Okay, so e aiki ngā Māori, ko Reipa, 31% on the national on the party vote. Māori at 18%, Green at 17%, New Zealand First at 8%, National at 6%, ACT at 2%, and 6% of our voters or that took part in this poll are unsure where they are going at the moment. Now, when it comes to the Māori electorate, okay, party's best understood the aspirations of Māori. 47% chose the party Māori, followed by Labour on 15% and the Greens on 9%. However, broken down by age, support for the party Māori intensifies significantly. 60% of the under 30 age group polled opted to vote the party Māori. Now, ko Waite Kaito Rangapu e Rangi Ana Hei Premier. This was good. Okay, asked who do they think would be a great prime minister. Māori, he Māori katoa e nei tangata. Ane, Chris Hipkins led the race at 16%. Our very own Hana Rāwhiti might be Clark at 13%. Jacinda did at 9%. Is she coming back? Is that happening? I don't know. Winston Peters at 8%, Chloe Shawbeck at 5%, Rawiri Waititi at 5%. Yeah, so it's pretty interesting poll. You can catch up on all the debates and stuff that Māori Party, that the Whakaata Māori will be holding on their channel. Of course, check them out online to find out more. Jackson Owens, ko tū kōrongo.

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All right, we're going back to back Māori tracks for Te Wiki o Te Reo Māori this hour, and a reminder also of what our kīwaha o Te Wiki is. Te mutunga ke mai, all right, the epitome of Te mutunga ke mai o te pai. Man, you are a great example of what is good in this world. Te mutunga ke mai. Tiger Hour, I need to write a fight.

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1: Kitty Hi Hi was the Puya's original name. True or false? Kitty Hi Hi was the Puya's original name. True or false? True. She was born to Kitty Hi Hi, Te Puya Herangi.

And we are way to stop. Yeah, way to start Te Tere Kounga Waiata. All right, in today's financial climate, it's probably now or never to get some practical money skills, okay? Now, there is an online program called Puaora, thanks to Waikato Tainui and Banker, that is happening very soon. I've got details coming your way next, how you can sign up for this. Here's Sun and Water right now, though. Here's Drop It Down.

Ennis, Sun and Moon. Te kamawari minutes he brought to Tiwa Karaka. It's 18 past 9. I'm Hio Tata. 9:18 at the whānau. All right, now give your rangatahi the opportunity to grow skills that will support them for years to come. Now, this is Puaora, and it is partnered with Banker, Waikato Tainan Banker, and it hooks you up with some practical money skills. Yes, it's an online program designed to help our rangatahi build practical money skills in an engaging online environment. Now, you need to register before the 23rd of September, okay? So this is a few days away. So you need to register now on our Waikato Tainan Facebook page. Kei reira, te roanga ki o ngā whakamārama. O tēnei kaupapa nui whakaharahara, ne? Right, Zentash is the brothers with Life of a Mischief.

0: So I told her, I told her, I told her. I said, boss her right, boss her left, boss her right, boss her left. I'm going straight down here. You can't miss it.
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0: The name Akeake reminds us that the tree is durable, just like te reo Māori. Kia mā horahora te reo. 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

Kapai sinä Spyro, is material lover. All right, he tono te name, ana e te hiunga tama, noroto mai o te ao sopo. I can't remember what the Māori word for that is. I better do my slave research. Anyway, does anyone out there have softball gloves you're not wanting or can be borrowed for the season of softball? Needs for spares for a men's senior team, and yes, adult sizes, please. Even if selling a hookup tama, I've got the details here with me. You can just give me a call here and I can pass it on to Tama. All right, so they're after some softball gloves that maybe just lying around, not doing anything in your whare. He's willing to buy them too. All right, Olivia Dean, here's man I need.

All right, but Damien Marley for you this morning. Great news. Okay, now this year we shot out to Raglan to check out the World Surf League in Raglan. And, well, the Pro World Tour has confirmed that the event will return to Whangaroa Raglan for 2027. And kaore, well, te mutunga ke mai o te pai, ne? Te mutunga ke mai o te pai. Absolutely fantastic. Congratulations, Raglan. Best FM break in the whole wide world. Once again, hosting the World Surf League Pro World Tour. Too good. Here's Raven Lene, and it's once a baby girl.

Ava, ko je tako i tevi, te kako nome remaci, tingo te reka unga, ovo je te heo, ko je tako, ko taki ti pita whakamutsunga o te hotaka. Nei, we're heading over to the Waikato University for Kingitanga Day. Have a great one. Enjoy the day. I know our muscle fitter crew will be there as well, man. They are fantastic. If you haven't had one, oh my goodness, you are missing out. But anyway, there'll be heaps of stalls, entertainment, and of course a whole lot of education around Kingitanga being provided at the Kingitanga Day at the Waikato University. Nau mahara mai. Hoi. Here's a bit of Sojourn for you and Saturday Sippin'. Pa te atua. E tiaki e manaaki a tata katoa e te rangine ke hoki ora mai a pōpō. Have a great day, whanau. 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
2: Kupu whakarite, rite, rite, kia rite mai. Hei, te mahi piere nuku tēnā.
3: That is a difficult job.
4: E mahi ua ua, ne?
2: Yeah, koia, ngā mahi ua ua katoa. 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Mm. And it could be somebody who physically, has a physically demanding job. Mahi piere nuku tēnā, you could be a scaffer or whatever. You're up early in the morning, using your hands, you know, nothing to do with hard mahi.
3: Even at the gym?
2: Even at the gym, you know, if you're squatting 250 kgs, oh, hai mahi piere nuku tēnā.
4: Or if you're trying to lift your auntie up, mahi piere nuku tēnā.
3: Who does that?
2: Yeah, it can be used in so many ways, like you have to shut auntie up, mahi piere nuku tēnā. Good luck with that one.
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6: 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Kia mā hora hora te reo. Let's make it seen. 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
7: Yeah, true. Stand proud, it's the take. Ka whawhai tonu mātou. Ake, ake, ake.
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1: Kupu whakarite, rite, rite, jairite mai, hei.
2: Iho pū manawa.
3: Someone with natural talent and intuitive cleverness.
2: Yeah, this is a good mihi to somebody who has those abilities. Also can be used as an idol, you know, ke taku iho pū manawa, tēnā koe.
3: Oh, I love
2: it. If you're thinking about somebody who you idolise for exactly those traits right there, use as me.
4: Could you use it for someone that has passed on?
2: Yeah, ke te iho pū manawa, haere koe ki, ko whiturangi tia, haere koe, yeah. Somebody, you know, that you idolised or had all of those attributes while they were living, and just want to pay homage to them and me to them on their journey to the next realm.
3: I love that, and because we've no doubt all have had a idol that we have looked up to.
1: Hey. Te wiki o te reo Māori, e tautoko kaha nei I te kaupapa a te reo o tainui.
5: A memorable te reo moment for me was when I started a new job doing the weather. I said things like, te ika a Māui, te wai pounamu. What blew me away is that some people didn't like hearing Māori in mainstream media. Luckily, that was a few years ago now. The whole landscape and culture of our media has changed, so we are hearing Māori on all of our channels, and I think that's pretty awesome. Kia kaha, te reo Māori.
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